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1: And hanging out with us could get you on the radio. 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It's Wayne D and Tay. Appreciate you for hanging. Kacey Musgraves, her latest, is on with Dry Spell.

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1: And you can also follow us on Instagram, too, at Wayne D. and Tay. Got to get you filled in with what's going on with some of the biggest country superstars in the game, including Eric Church. You know, he had that big commencement speech a couple weeks back. Well, it could be noted forever and in your home, too. I'll tell you more coming up.

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1: And we're going to get to the big burning question coming up, too, in just a couple of minutes. 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Two besties teaming up on a song together. Love these two and love the song. Lauren Lena, Chase Matthew. It's called All My Exes.

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1: All right, so people are freaking out. Did you see this? The Toy Story 5 premiere in LA was last night, and Taylor Swift made an appearance. Not only did she make an appearance, but she sang "You've Got a Friend in Me." How cute. And then also her new song, "I Knew It, I Knew You." People were chatting in the audience. Everybody loved it, though.

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1: Two nights, one stage, and artists that make hit after hit after hit, like Lainey Wilson, Kenny Chesney going to be there, Snoop Dogg, and so many more. It's our iHeartRadio Music Festival, the biggest festival to take over the Las Vegas Valley. 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

101.9 The Twister. What's going on? It's Wendy and Tay, and we've got your sold out tickets to see our girl Ella Langley at the Zoo Amp. It's going to be such a good show. We want you there, so listen for the Ella Langley double shot and be caller 101 when you hear two songs in a row on The Twister to win.

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1: Always love giving you the newest country here first. Appreciate you for hanging out with us, too. Luke Bryan got to actually pop up at his bar over the weekend for CMA Fest. So cool. Luke Bryan's on with Country, and she knows it.

We literally take so much pride in getting you into country shows, even if they're sold out, man. 101.9 The Twister. I'm Wayne D. She is Tay. And our girl Ella Langley, June 18th. Listen, you can't get in. The Zoo Amphitheater sold the heck out. 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
1: 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Appreciate you for hanging. Ella Langley is on. It's called Be Her.

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0: 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It's Wayne D, and we got some free tickets. 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Good luck.
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1: Okay, now here is an interesting collaboration. Collabs are red hot right now, but these two I would have never pictured to team up on a song. But I can't wait to hear. It's going to be interesting. I'll share on who that is coming up in just about 10 minutes with Lane D and Tay.

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2: 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Who are the celebrities that were the coolest to work with? Kenan Thompson tomorrow.

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It's Wendy and Tay. 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
1: Definitely going to be thinking about that CMA Fest moment for the rest of my life when Russell Dickerson brought out Fetty Wap. So cool. Appreciate you for hanging. Russell Dickerson's on now. It's called Worth Your While.

0: 101.9 The Twister. What's going on? It's Wendy and Tay, and we've got your sold out tickets to see our girl Ella Langley at the Zoo Amp. It's going to be such a good show. We want you there, so listen for the Ella Langley double shot and be caller 101 when you hear two songs in a row on The Twister to win.
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101.9 The Twister. Hey, thank you for starting your Thursday here with me. How about we get it rolling with some good news? Hang on, just two songs and I'll share some with you.

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0: 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Our Nashville expert, Ann Hudson, is out this week, but my producer, the Ant-Man, is in to share some Nashville news. Hey, Ant, what do you got coming up?
1: Well, Granger, Arkansas's favorite hitmaker is coming off the road, and fans are showing up big for him. I've got this story on Justin Moore next in Nashville News.

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1: 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And Granger Smith is the voice that keeps the night going strong. Thanks for riding with us here on After Midnight with Granger Smith.

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1: Good morning, Granger. This is Chris calling from Arkansas. Just wanted to say the reason why I'm up so early this morning is I'm hauling wood down to Louisiana to make paper. Have a good day.
0: Appreciate you calling, Bubba. You got an important job, man. We need that paper. Thank you for doing what you do. Thanks for listening to After Midnight while you do it.

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1: 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Are you thinking about taking your medical marijuana on your next cruise? You might want to think again. Earl's going to tell you what happens if you do in his dumb criminal story next. Marijuana.

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7: 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I'm Granger Smith, your host. Hey, I've got some things that went down on this day in history I want to talk about this hour. Hang tight for all of this here early on a Thursday. We are After Midnight.

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1: 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Like, one of the most famous John Wayne movies ever was released. 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We'll talk about what this one was coming up in two songs.

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Imagine getting your driver's license and then having it immediately taken away for something stupid. Yeah, that really happened. And Earl is going to share what happened in this dumb criminal story coming up next.

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7: Thursday morning, early risers. What's up? Welcome to After Midnight with me, Granger Smith, your host. I've got some good news I want to read for y'all coming up. Hopefully put a smile on your face. Plus some Nashville news with Ann Hudson. She's coming in with stories about your favorite stars out there in Nashville. All of this coming up, so please don't touch that dial. You don't want to miss it.

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1: Well, good morning, Granger. Love the show. I'm a heavy equipment operator in New Orleans, working this 3 to 3. Appreciate everything you do. You have a wonderful day.
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0: Okay, we got some drama, early morning drama in the studio. The sooner we can play this song, we'll come back on the other side of it. We will get to the drama. We love in-studio drama, as long as we're not involved in it. So let's do that. Let's get the show started.

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OKC's number one for new country, 101.9 The Twister. It's a Therapy Thursday on today's At Work show. 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

101.9 The Twister, number one for new country. Did you know that today, June the 11th, is National Corn on the Cob Day? 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

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That would be your chance to win sold out tickets to her show at the Zoo Amp. 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

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Today's Talk Back Lunch Break is on. 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

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What is the answer to today's Google Buster question? You'll get it after Jason Aldean. 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

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I want to get that one on. 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

0: 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And again, this is Kenny Chesney, Lainey Wilson, Benson Boone, BTS, Cardi B, the Goo Goo Dolls, Snoop Dogg, and more. 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
0: 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He's got a new baby girl. We'll talk about that. And new music and grip strength. Tomorrow morning on the Bobby Bones.

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0: 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Hey, it's Brooke Taylor. 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
1: 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Can you play Hardy?
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2: 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It's getting wild out there, y'all. 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

Number one for New Country, 101.9, The Twister. It's Brooke Taylor Hardy right there with some of his friends, Eric Church, Morgan Wallen, Tim McGraw. And that song, MacArthur, actually the beginning of a new little venture for Hardy. I don't know if you saw the details, but he actually is starting this new lifestyle brand called MacArthur. And we can't wait to hear more about it.

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Hey, it's Bobby Bones. Tomorrow morning, 7:20, Co Wetzel is stopping by the studio. He's got a new baby girl. We'll talk about that. And new music and grip strength. Tomorrow morning on the Bobby Bones Show.

And Brooke Taylor, who wants these sold-out tickets for Ella Langley at the Zoo Amp? You just got to listen for our Ella Langley double play. Be caller 101. You hear two of her songs in a row, and you're going to win these tickets. You're on 101.9 The Twister.

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0: 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Liberty. That's Liberty. 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

Ella Langley double shot means you're having a chance to win sold out tickets to her show at the Zoo Amp. Here's the deal. When you hear two Ella Langley songs in a row, be caller 101 for your chance to win here on 101.9.

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It's Brooke Taylor on 101.9 The Twister. 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

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The 250K USA giveaway. And another chance at your share of 250K happens again tomorrow morning at 8.

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4: Oklahoma City weather.
5: Hey there, Oklahoma City. Scattered showers and storms overnight tonight, lasting through Friday morning. 85 degrees, much cooler for your Friday. Isolated storms are possible in the afternoon. Most of our Saturday is dry and hot at 95 degrees, but our best storm chance will be Saturday night into Sunday morning. From the 41 Storm Center, I'm meteorologist Emily Sutton.
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9: The World Cup has kicked off and anticipation is building for the U.S.'s opener on Friday. Goalkeeper Matt Free says the team hopes to go on a deep run and inspire the young players who will come after them.
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9: The U.S. will start group play against Paraguay in Los Angeles. They'll then take on Australia next week and wrap up the group stage against Turkey on June 25th.
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It's Brooke Taylor. Listen, if you missed the big announcement, my husband Andrew and I, after a loss in December of last year, we're expecting baby number three, okay? I'm 16 and a half weeks pregnant, and I just found out something that I did not need to know. Details next.

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Everybody loves to hate on this guy on the internet, but here, we love you, Morgan, don't we, y'all?

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4: 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The Sooners will open the tournament against SEC rival Alabama on Saturday. The Comets continue their series in Charlotte tonight, looking for a fourth straight win. Christian Romero takes the ball for OKC. Golfer Phil Mickelson has reportedly been banned from his home country club after allegedly having inappropriate contact with an employee. I'm Frank Arity.
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4: Team Mexico off to a winning start in the 2026 FIFA World Cup following a 2-0 win over South Africa in Mexico City. Julian Quiñones scored the first goal of the tournament.
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4: 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Canada faces Bosnia-Herzegovina in Toronto.
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